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1: Mr. Modi stated this during an interaction with the CEOs and founders of 20 space startups recently. According to the transcript of the interaction, which was released on National Space Day yesterday, Prime Minister Modi also highlighted India's cost competitiveness in launching space ventures. During the interaction, Mr. Modi urged the space sector startups to remain consistent in their efforts and build a robust space sector ecosystem capable of attracting talent from across the world. Union Home Minister Amit Shah will attend the 9th National Security Strategies Conference in New Delhi today. The two-day conference will be held in hybrid format, combining physical and virtual modes. Over 850 officers from various security forces and police forces from across the country will deliberate on various contemporary matters and challenges to national security during the conference. The Ministry of Tribal Affairs will organize a three-day national conclave on tribal languages and museums from today till Wednesday in Mysuru, Karnataka. The conclave will bring together a national dialogue on documentation, preservation, and revitalization of tribal languages. The event will strengthen tribal museums and tribal freedom fighter museums across the country. The national conclave advances the Prime Minister's roadmap for a Viksit Bharat 2047, under which reviving India's traditional knowledge systems and ensuring no community is left behind remain key pillars of inclusive national development. The conclave will be inaugurated by Union Minister of State for Tribal Affairs, Durga Das Uike. External Affairs Minister Dr. S. Jayashankar reached Moscow on a two-day official visit to Russia. During the visit, the minister will co-chair the 27th session of the India-Russia Intergovernmental Commission on Trade and Economic, Scientific, Technological and Cultural Cooperation. He will also meet Russian Foreign Minister Sergei Lavrov and exchange perspectives on regional and global issues. The Indian Council of Medical Research, ICMR, has clarified that no new strain of H1N1, commonly known as swine flu, has been identified and there is no cause for panic, assuring that current vaccines remain effective. According to senior scientists at the ICMR, these viruses have been in circulation since the year 2025. According to ICMR, seasonal influenza, including H1N1, is mostly self-limiting. Common symptoms include fever, cough, headache, and body ache, and most people recover with appropriate care and rest. In cricket, India will resume their first innings at the overnight score of 300 for 5 against hosts Sri Lanka in the second and final test in Colombo today. Earlier, Dhruv Jarrell and Saransh Jain remain unbeaten when stumps were drawn yesterday evening. Devdutt Padikkal continued his impressive form, scoring his second consecutive test century. He made 117 off 193 balls, while skipper Shubman Gill also scored a half century. For Sri Lanka, Asitha Fernando took 3 wickets. Union Home Minister Amit Shah met the Divyang men's cricket team of India in New Delhi yesterday. In a social media

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2: This is Akashvani Shillong, the Northeast News Bulletin, read by Sandeep and Chakravarti. The headlines. Meghalaya Tourist Taxi Associations call off their decision to stop flying to Assam and bar entry of Assam tourist vehicles. Manipur Chief Minister Y.K.M. Chan Singh holds discussion with Assam Rifles officials on counter-insurgency operations and border management. Heavy overnight rainfall in Tripura triggers flood-like situation across several areas of Agartala. The news in details. Tourist taxi associations in Meghalaya have deferred their decision to stop flying to Assam and to bar entry of Assam tourist vehicles to the state. Their decision to call off the blockade came after a meeting chaired by Meghalaya Deputy Chief Minister Snobhalang Thar in Shillong yesterday. Thar has assured to convene another meeting within September 10th to discuss various concerns raised by the tourist taxi associations, which will be attended by commissioners of transport of both Meghalaya and Assam. The All Khasi Meghalaya Tourist Taxi Association and other groups have also agreed to disperse, lift the blockade for free movement of vehicles. Deputy Commissioner Rebhoy District Abhishek Saini said that as the blockade from the Assam side at Jorhat has been lifted, the Meghalaya side has also withdrawn its blockade at Umiam, an entry point to Shillong. A tourist helpline 1800 592026.

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Singh held the meeting with Inspector General of Assam Rifles East, Major General Inderjit Singh Binder, and DIG 22 Sector Assam Rifles Brigadier Anshuman Tripathi at the Chief Minister's Secretariat. The Chief Minister appreciated the Assam Rifles on behalf of the government for its continued commitment and dedicated efforts towards maintaining peace, security and stability and supporting the restoration of normalcy in the state. In Tripura, heavy overnight rainfall has triggered a flood-like situation across several areas of Agartala, including Chandrapur, Baldakal and Aralia. The water levels of rivers and canals rose sharply, inundating several houses, roads and surrounding areas and disrupting normal life. Several residents of the affected areas have taken shelter in relief camps. The administration has launched rescue operations to evacuate people from waterlogged areas. Meanwhile, Tripura Chief Minister Dr. Manik Saha said that the situation is being closely monitored and the district and subdivisional magistrates have been instructed to take necessary measures, including prompt relief and essential assistance to the affected people. The autumn session of the Meghalaya Legislative Assembly will begin from today. On the first day of the five-day session, the government will lay ordinances, orders, notification, reports, rules and regulation in the assembly, apart from assembly speaker announcing the report of the business advisory committee, besides presentation of supplementary demands for grants and supplementary appropriation for 2026-27. The private members' business will be taken up tomorrow and on Thursday, while the government business has been scheduled today, Wednesday and Friday. Lok Sabha MP from Sikkim, Dr. Indra Hang Subba, met with the Chief Engineer Border Roads Organization at the BRO headquarters in Gangtok and discussed connectivity-related issues in North Sikkim. Dr. Subba said he discussed the challenges concerning road connectivity in the region and the need to strengthen and improve road infrastructure to ensure safe, reliable and all-weather connectivity. Given the strategic importance of North Sikkim and the needs of its people, the MP emphasized the importance of timely execution, maintenance and upgradation of road infrastructure in the region. The Assam government has declared snake bite a notifiable disease. Following the notification, all public and private hospitals, medical colleges and other healthcare institutions are required to report suspected or confirmed cases of snake bite as well as deaths resulting from snake bite to the health authorities. The measure is expected to help monitor the effectiveness of snake bite treatment, ensure proper supply of anti-snake venom and create greater awareness about timely medical care. According to official sources, Assam recorded more than 10,000 snake bite cases in 2024 and over 11,000 cases reported in 2025. Arunachal Pradesh Governor K.T. Parnaik has said that the state's extraordinary botanical wealth must be safeguarded through targeted scientific research, sustainable livelihoods, community participation and long-term ecological security. The governor was interacting with Botanical Survey of India Director Dr. Kanad Das, highlighting that Arunachal hosts over 5,000 flowering plant species, approximately 600 orchid varieties, 75 rhododendron species and numerous medicinal plants. The governor advocated for a dedicated rare, endangered and threatened species recovery program incorporating GIS mapping, population monitoring, seed banking and habitat restoration. The 43rd Foundation Day of the Tripura Tribal Areas Autonomous District Council, also observed as 6th Scheduled Day, was celebrated with due dignity at the TTAADC headquarters in Kumulung yesterday. A colourful rally was organised as part of the celebrations. Floral tributes were also paid to the great leaders who led movements and struggles for establishment of the district council.

0: On the occasion, Chief Executive Member Runil Debbarma extended his warm greetings to the people. He said that land, language and culture are the greatest strengths of the people and wished everyone peace, unity and prosperity on this historic day. The Manipur Sahitya Parishad, one of the oldest councils dedicated to the preservation and development of various art forms in Manipur, held its 91st annual general body meeting at the Jawaharlal Nehru Manipur Dance Academy in Imphal West yesterday. During the event, the Parishad conferred prestigious Upadhi titles on 17 individuals. Additionally, 14 individuals received cash prizes in recognition of their literary works and contributions. Speaking at the ward function, MLA Thangjam Arun Kumar Singh expressed concern over the gradual loss of certain Manipuri words from everyday vocabulary and appealed to the intellectual community to coin and codify new indigenous terms for modern, non-local items to help preserve and adapt the language. Pasang Dolmu Tabang is representing Sikkim in the Indian national round of the BRICS Research Institute Debate 2026. Ms. Tabang is the sole participant from the entire Northeast and the only Nepali student selected from across India for the national round of the said debate. Tabang is a postgraduate from Sikkim Manipal University who is currently working with Summit Times, a reputed English daily from Gangtok. The debate is being organized by the BRICS Youth Alliance on the theme BRICS and the Global South, Reforming Global Governance or Reproducing Existing Inequalities. Lal Rem Siami's mother, Lal Zarmawi, has described her daughter's selection for the Arjuna Award as a blessing from God while expressing gratitude for messages of support and congratulations received from people in Mizoram and beyond. Speaking to Akashvani News Aizawl, Lal Zarmawi said the family was overwhelmed by the outpouring of goodwill following the announcement. She said the prestigious honour was far beyond what the family had expected and attributed it to God's blessings. She also acknowledged the role of Lal Rem Siami's teammates and coaches, saying their encouragement and support had helped her daughter reach this stage. Lal Rem Siami is one of the 8 siblings in the family. East Bengal beat Mohun Bagan Super Giant 4-1 to win the Durand Cup in Kolkata yesterday. Edmund Lalrindika scored a first-half hat-trick while Bipin Singh started the scoring for East Bengal in the 10th minute. The resounding victory earned East Bengal the Durand Cup crown for a record 17th time, on par with Mohun Bagan in terms of the Durand titles. Now, before we end the news bulletin, the headlines once again. Meghalaya Tourist Taxi Association's call of their decision to stop plying to Assam and bar entry of Assam tourist vehicles. Manipur Chief Minister YKM Chan Singh holds discussion with Assam Rifles officials on counter-insurgency operations and border management, and heavy overnight rainfall in Tripura triggers flood-like situation across several areas of Agartala. And with that, we end the Northeast News Bulletin from Akashvani Shillong. Have a nice day.
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0: ꯈꯨꯗꯥꯜ ꯇꯝꯖꯔꯤꯕ ꯏꯁꯩ ꯑꯁꯤꯒꯤ ꯁꯩꯁꯛꯂꯤꯕ ꯀꯩꯍꯧ ꯃꯥꯎ, ꯁꯩꯔꯦꯡꯕ ꯍꯣꯃꯦꯟ ꯗꯤꯋꯥꯏ, ꯁꯩꯔꯥꯡꯕ ꯖꯤ ꯁꯨꯔꯆꯟꯗ꯭ꯔ ꯁꯔꯃ, ꯏꯁꯩ ꯑꯁꯤ ꯗꯣꯛꯇꯔ ꯌꯥꯏꯃ ꯐꯤꯜꯝꯁꯤꯗꯒꯤ ꯂꯧꯈꯠꯆꯕꯅꯤ.
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2: The headlines.

0: As an industry minister, Piyush Goyal says India is negotiating free trade agreements with 8 to 9 more groups of countries, aiming to cover 75% of global trade. Supreme Court issues notice to Centre on plea seeking CBI probe into JPSC exam irregularities. Union Home Minister Amit Shah to attend 9th National Security Strategies Conference in New Delhi this evening. External Affairs Minister S. Jaishankar to co-chair India-Russia Intergovernmental Commission on Trade, Economic, Scientific, Technological and Cultural Cooperation in Moscow today. And in Test cricket, India holds strong position against Sri Lanka with 465 runs in the first innings at Colombo. Devdutt Padikkal smashes 117 runs. Union Commerce and Industry Minister Piyush Goyal has said India is in negotiations with at least 8 to 9 more groups of countries and individual nations that together account for $15 trillion of GDP. Addressing a roundtable meeting with the Japan-India Business Consultative Committee of the Japan Chamber of Commerce and Industry and the Embassy of India, Mr. Goyal added that the country's free trade agreements would eventually cover about 75% of global trade and help position India as a trusted partner in global value chains. He said India has a large domestic market and it opens its doors to the world with 9 free trade agreements signed in the last 4 years. The minister added that these 9 agreements cover economies with a combined GDP of $60 trillion and 38 developed countries. The earlier trade pacts with countries including Japan and Korea and the ASEAN region have opened another $10 trillion US dollars of GDP. Mr. Goyal said large opportunities for investments in India are there in areas like data centers, manufacturing and artificial intelligence.
1: We believe in the principle of continuous improvement and we are looking at Japan being our partner in this journey as we progress from a $4 trillion economy today to a $30 trillion economy by 2047 when we celebrate 100 years of independence. It's an ambitious target, but 1.4 billion Indians are committed to make this happen.
0: Mr. Goyal is on a 4-day visit to Japan, leading an Indian business delegation of more than 200 representatives to boost trade and investment ties between the two countries. The Supreme Court today issued notices to the Centre and Jharkhand government on a plea seeking an independent, time-bound probe by the CBI into alleged malpractices in the Jharkhand Combined Civil Services Preliminary Examination. A bench of Chief Justice Suryakant and Justices Jaimalya Bagchi and V. Mohana sought a response from the Union of India, the Jharkhand government, the Jharkhand Public Service Commission and others. The petition has sought the transfer of the investigation from the state to the CBI to ensure an impartial probe into the public officials and examination agencies. The probe has been sought in the light of the plea that the state's cancellation of the examination does not eliminate the need to uncover the systematic corruption. The Jharkhand High Court has already stayed the state government's decision to cancel the JPSC examination and has directed the state government to file its response by September the 15th. Meanwhile, student leader Devendranath Mahato has announced the launch of the JPSC-JSSC recruitment system reform yatra from today, saying the campaign will cover all districts of Jharkhand and seek reforms in the recruitment process. Union Home Minister Amit Shah will inaugurate the 2-day 9th National Security Strategies Conference in New Delhi today. We have more from our correspondent.
2: The 2-day conference will be held in hybrid format, combining physical and virtual modes. Over 850 officers from various security forces and police forces from across the country will deliberate on various contemporary matters and challenges to national security during the conference. This annual strategic forum enables coordination among intelligence, paramilitary, and police leadership on internal security, border management, and emerging threats. During the DGP-IGP conference in 2016, Prime Minister Narendra Modi had directed the security and police heads to hold the National Security Strategies Conference

0: students every year with the objective of finding solutions to major national security challenges using the extensive experience of the cutting-edge level officers working at the grassroots level in collaboration with domain experts. Nitika Gupta, Akashvani News, Delhi.
1: The Indian Railways has launched a special cleanliness drive across the railway network. It focuses on cleaning and disinfection of drinking water tanks and filtration systems to ensure the continued availability of safe and clean drinking water for passengers at railway stations. The Ministry of Railways informed that during the drive, zonal railways will undertake comprehensive inspection of water sources, treatment and filtration plants, underground and overhead tanks, PVC tanks, water booths, taps and water dispensing points. All drinking water tanks will be drained, desludged, scrubbed and disinfected. Measures will also be taken to ensure tight covers and appropriate protection of vents and overflow points from birds, animals and algae. Union Food Processing Industries Minister Chirag Paswan has said more than 2 lakh individual micro food processing enterprises have benefited from the Pradhan Mantri formalization of micro food processing enterprises PMFME scheme so far. Speaking at the PMFME conclave in New Delhi today, Mr. Paswan said out of total beneficiaries, about 80% are first generation entrepreneurs and 44% of them are women. He said the scheme, which was launched in 2020, has provided 10 lakh direct employment.
2: Through PMFME scheme, we promote young first-time entrepreneurs. We help them transform their produce into products, add value to them, and take them to national and international markets. Complete technical handholding is provided, including assistance with packaging. When the scheme was launched, our target was to support and develop 2 lakh beneficiaries. I am happy to say that we achieved this target a few weeks ago. I hope we continue to move forward in the same manner, as this scheme also helps create a value chain.
1: The BJP National President Nitin Naveen today recalled the efforts of Sant Shiromani Shri Guru Ravidas Maharaj and said his thoughts and actions delivered a severe blow to social evils and laid the foundation for social harmony. Addressing the Samrastha Sankalp Abhiyan in New Delhi, he said the BJP, inspired by Ravidas Ji's ideals, has launched this harmony campaign. Mr. Naveen expressed happiness that his vision of progressing of by taking every section of society along has been actively promoted by the party's leadership. Samrastha Sankalp Abhiyan commemorates the 650th birth anniversary of Sant Guru Ravidas Maharaj with a series of programs aimed at promoting his message of equality, dignity, social harmony and social justice. BJP leaders in Karnataka staged a protest and courted arrest, demanding the resignation of Minister B. Nagendra. The minister is accused in the Karnataka Maharshi Valmiki Scheduled Tribes Development Corporation scam, where it is alleged that B. Nagendra diverted Dalit development funds of 187 crore rupees to the Congress Party for fighting elections. The police arrested the BJP legislators from the Assembly and Council when they tried to march to the Vidhan Sabha, the State Secretariat building. This is Akashvani giving you the news. For quick news updates round the clock, follow us on our X handle at AIR News Alerts, and for details of stories and more, log on to our website www.newsonair.gov.in and download News on AIR app. Welcome back to the midday news. External Affairs Minister Dr. S. Jaishankar will co-chair the 27th India-Russia Intergovernmental Commission on Trade, Economic, Scientific, Technological and Cultural Cooperation with Russian First Deputy Prime Minister Denis Manturov in Moscow today. He will also meet his Russian counterpart Sergei Lavrov and exchange perspectives on regional and global issues. Dr. Jaishankar arrived in Moscow yesterday on a 2-day official visit to Russia. He is visiting Russia at the invitation of First Deputy Prime Minister of Russian Federation Denis Manturov. A report.
3: India and Russia have a long-standing and time-tested partnership. Since the signing of the declaration on the India-Russia Strategic Partnership in October 2000, India-Russia have acquired a qualitatively new character with enhanced levels of cooperation in almost all areas, including political, security, defense, trade and economy, science and technology, culture, and people-to-people ties. Under the strategic partnership, several institutionalized dialogue mechanisms operate both at political and official levels to ensure regular interaction.

0: and follow up on cooperation activities. The India-Russia Intergovernmental Commission has two divisions, trade, economic, scientific, technological and cultural cooperation and military technical cooperation. Jigyasa Pandey from News Desk.
1: The 25th round of the special representative's talks on the Indo-China boundary question will be held in China tomorrow. National Security Advisor and India's special representative on the Indo-China boundary question, Ajit Doval, and Foreign Minister and Member of Politburo of the Central Committee of the Communist Party of China, Wang Yi, will hold the talks. Mr. Doval has reached Beijing this afternoon to hold the talks on the India-China boundary question. He is on a two-day visit to China at the invitation of Foreign Minister of China, Wang Yi. In a statement, Ministry of External Affairs Ministry said during his visit, Mr. Doval will also call on China's Vice President, Han Sung. BRICS Sherpa and Secretary Economic Relations, Ministry of External Affairs, Sudhakar Dalela said, India's BRICS chairship is guided by a people-centric approach based on the principle of humanity first. Addressing the inaugural session of the 18th BRICS Academic Forum in Lucknow, Mr. Dalela said India has focused on resilience, innovation, cooperation and sustainability during its BRICS chairship. He said more than 400 meetings have been organized across nearly 30 cities in the country. India has called for diversified, adequate, predictable and sustained international finance for land restoration and drought resilience. Union Minister for Environment, Forest and Climate Change Bhupendra Yadav stated this today at the Ministerial Dialogue on Innovative Financial Mechanisms for Healthy Land and Drought Resilience during the 17th Conference of Parties, COP17 of the UN Convention to Combat Desertification at Ulaanbaatar in Mongolia. Mr. Yadav said land restoration is not a cost but an investment in food, water, biodiversity, livelihoods and long-term resilience. The water level of the Ganga continues to rise in Bihar, causing flooding in low-lying areas of the state. We have more from our correspondent.
2: Bihar, which is facing a shortage of rainfall, is seeing the water level of Ganga River continue to rise in Patna, Vaishali, Bhojpur, Buxar, Bhagalpur, Munger, Samastipur and Begusarai districts. Crops standing on hundreds of acres of farmland have been damaged. According to the Central Water Commission, the water level of the river has risen above the danger mark at all major ghats in Patna. In view of the worsening flood situation, Chief Minister Samrat Chaudhary spoke to West Bengal Chief Minister Shubhendu Adhikari over the phone and apprised him of the gravity of the situation. West Bengal Chief Minister has assured prompt action in this regard. Savita Parikh, Akashwani News, Patna.
1: The India Meteorological Department, IMD, has issued an orange colour warning for heavy to very heavy rainfall at isolated places over Chhattisgarh, Bihar, Odisha, East Madhya Pradesh till tomorrow. In cricket, India resumed their innings after lunch against host Sri Lanka in the day two of the second and final test in Colombo. India were 471 for 8 when reports last came in. Rishabh Pant, returning after retiring hurt on day one, battled through a barrage of short balls to remain unbeaten on 63, while Dhruv Jurel made 59 to power India through 419 for 6 at lunch. Devdutt Padikkal continued his impressive form, scoring his second consecutive test century. He made 117 off 193 balls. And now before we end the bulletin, the headlines once again. Commerce and Industry Minister Piyush Goyal says India is negotiating free trade agreements with 8 to 9 more groups of countries. Supreme Court issues notice to centre on plea seeking CBI probe into JPSC exam irregularities. Union Home Minister Amit Shah to attend 9th National Security Strategies Conference in New Delhi this evening. External Affairs Minister S. Jaishankar to co-chair India-Russia Intergovernmental Commission on Trade, Economic, Scientific, Technological and Cultural Cooperation in Moscow today. And in Test cricket, India holds strong position against Sri Lanka with 471 runs in the first innings at Colombo. Devdutt Padikkal smashes 117 runs. With that, we end the midday news.
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0: ꯑꯀꯥꯁꯕꯥꯅꯤ ꯏꯝꯐꯥꯜꯅ ꯁꯟꯗꯣꯛꯆꯈꯤꯕ ꯊꯧꯔꯝꯁꯤꯡꯕꯨ ꯑꯃꯨꯛꯀ ꯍꯟꯅ ꯇꯥꯕꯤꯅꯤꯡꯉꯤ ꯇꯥꯛꯄꯤꯔꯛꯄ ꯁꯤꯗꯒꯤ ꯍꯦꯟꯅ ꯂꯥꯏꯕꯛ ꯐꯕ ꯀꯔꯤ ꯑꯃꯨꯛ ꯂꯩꯈꯤꯅꯤ ꯃꯥꯂꯥ
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If you know the schoolgirl outfit, you know the anthem. Next up is Britney Spears with Baby One More Time. 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
2: 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Lay at the Matanga to the Tata Company. Tata Company, say you could angel, just a poor and ever. I guess stalls who hung the living. Oh, I tell you, the cockadova. 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
1: 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Quick atop a state sing the soup. A quickie Manipurgi, Sigi, traditional medicine sings a moyasu yana, palm.
2: 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Notice the Dimapur, the Sala. 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I do a Manipur, the Ukul Sala, Sanaputi Sala. We Kabui Kabu Mainago. 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We Indira Gandhi, Milia Sangar Suko, Kora Bago. I do the company the Pra. 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I'm silly. 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
1: This is the only Eklavya school for Ukhrul. The Ministry of Tribal Affairs. They have decided to sanction one Eklavya school for every tribal block. 100% board and lodging. Free food, free tuition, free hostel, free board and lodging. It is a 100% residential school. The admission is based on the merit. And this is one concept we have all been make it a we have been trying to expand, if possible, for every tribal village. It is our hope that one day affirmative action should be abolished. Once the tribal students, boys and girls, can compete at the national level.

There's no need for affirmative action, but for that, we need to establish more number of Eklavya school in all the tribal block to start with, then if possible to all the tribal villages. So my concern is that Ukhrul deserve to be given more blocks, development blocks, so that the number of Eklavya also increase, like it happened in Rampok, Chingai, Kamsong. The target is that next session, which is starting January, February, the school should be operational. That is our hope and our target.

ꯍꯧꯖꯤꯛ ꯇꯥꯕꯤꯔꯤ ꯗꯤꯁꯇ꯭ꯔꯤꯛ ꯅ꯭ꯌꯨꯁꯂꯦꯇꯔꯗ ꯎꯈ꯭ꯔꯨꯜ ꯖꯤꯂꯥꯒꯤ ꯆꯤꯊꯤ ꯑꯏꯕ ꯑꯩꯈꯣꯏꯒꯤ ꯎꯈ꯭ꯔꯨꯜꯒꯤ ꯄꯥꯎꯃꯤ ꯁꯣꯊꯤꯡ ꯁꯤꯝꯔꯤ ꯑꯗꯣꯝꯅ ꯊꯧꯔꯝ ꯇꯥꯕꯤꯔꯤꯕꯁꯦ ꯑꯀꯥꯁꯋꯥꯅꯤ ꯏꯝꯐꯥꯜꯒꯤ FM ꯁꯉꯥꯏ ꯆꯦꯅꯦꯜꯗꯒꯤꯅꯤ꯫

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Speaking during a program in Tokyo, Mr. Goyal said he met two major corporations earlier in the day, one planning to establish semiconductor equipment manufacturing in India and another operating in the automotive components sector. Union Home Minister Amit Shah has directed all agencies to take strict measures against infiltration. Inaugurating the 9th National Security Strategies Conference 2026 in New Delhi today, Mr. Shah directed that an AI-based analysis of information available on multi-agency center platforms should be done to create SOPs to counter various national security challenges. To effectively tackle terrorism and radicalization, Mr. Shah emphasized training for implementation of the Home Ministry's Prahar scheme, expediting trials by bringing back fugitives and utilizing trial in absentia provisions, and undertaking a comprehensive and integrated approach while investigating UAPA cases. In men's cricket, centuries by Dhruv Jurel and Devdutt Padikkal powered India to a hefty 503-9 declared in their first innings against host Sri Lanka on a rain-disrupted second day of the Colombo Test. In reply, Sri Lanka lost two early wickets at just 8 runs when stumps were drawn today. In hockey, the Indian men's team crashed out of the semi-final race of the FIH World Cup after losing to Argentina 3-5 in a second-round pool match at Amstel Wien. The India Meteorological Department has issued an orange colour warning for heavy to very heavy rainfall over Chhattisgarh and Madhya Pradesh tomorrow. The IMD has forecast heavy rainfall over East and Northeast India, Uttar Pradesh, South Interior Karnataka, Kerala, Tamil Nadu, Puducherry, Karaikal, Mahe and Vidarbha and Madhya Maharashtra tomorrow. And that is the end of this news bulletin.

the views and opinions expressed by experts in this program are their own and not those of Akashwani. Akashwani advises its listeners to do their own research or

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0: 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We always say that defense is something where there will always be interest. Today, we have found that there was selling in the defense sector. Pharmaceutical sectors, we saw some kind of selling. We saw financial services, irrespective of whether they belong to private sector or the public sector. So the real issue is that what kind of direction we are looking for. Are we looking for any positive indications? Are we looking for any good policy direction? Are we looking for some kind of indication on the capital gain tax if we talk about the institutional investor point of view so these are some of the issues which we are looking for and the market is looking for some kind of clarity on that those issues until unless there are some clarity the market will always be in the range bound and please remember that the global uncertainties and the global situations are still we do not know which direction it is going on
2: The global uncertainties and so on and so forth, the factors which are affecting the market. The direction you talk of, you know, it's been ubiquitous kind of, if we look at every sector, be it defense, pharma, IT, banking, finance, everywhere, it's just like kind of seesawing here and there. So for the benefit of our listeners, do you see any such sector if we may say so, which can be kind of a standout, that is one, and of course, which can have that kind of an uptick in the coming days.
0: I think the financial services, despite one or two days of down, I think the financial services and especially the public sector banks are something which we should be focusing on. They are also having, of course, they are having their own issues, but still they are on the some kind of strong background. At the same time, the other one is the FMCG. Now we are entering into what we call as the festival season. So if we find some kind of good growth in the FMCG sales, then the FMCG companies will also be benefited. And the third one is, of course, the IT sector, because after that AI, what we can say, AI jolt, now we are in a situation where we can say, okay, we can put some weight on the IT sector. So these are the three sector, financial sector, especially the public sector bank. The second one is, of course, the FMCG sector. And the third one is the IT sector.
2: Right. Moving on. Union Commerce and Industry Minister Piyush Goyal has said that India is in negotiations with at least 8 to 9 additional group of countries and individual nations that together account for another $15 trillion of GDP. Addressing a roundtable meeting in Japan, Mr. Goyal said that the country's free trade agreements would eventually cover about 75% of the global trade and help position India as a trusted partner in global value chains. He said India has a large domestic market and it opens its doors to the world with 9 free trade agreements signed in the last 4 years. The minister added that these 9 agreements cover economies with a combined GDP of $60 trillion and 38 developed countries. Mr. Goyal is on a 4-day visit to Japan, leading an Indian business delegation of more than 200 representatives to boost trade and investment ties between the two countries. Shishuji, India's outreach with 8 to 9 additional group of countries and individual nations, as the story says,

0: This is Akashvani, the news set by Aparajita Nair. External Affairs Minister Dr. S. Jaishankar called on Russian President Vladimir Putin at Kremlin yesterday. The meeting focused on bilateral trade, economic cooperation, and upcoming high-level summits. Indian Ambassador to Russia Vinay Kumar and Joint Secretary ERS Mayank Singh were also part of the delegation. During the meeting, Dr. S. Jaishankar highlighted the strong and growing India-Russia partnership, particularly in economic cooperation, trade and energy. He conveyed Prime Minister Narendra Modi's greetings and handed over Prime Minister Modi's personal message to Mr. Putin. Dr. Jaishankar described the outcome of the Intergovernmental Commission meeting as positive.
1: Our economic cooperation, trade, energy, fertilizers, nuclear, other dimensions as well. Overall, I think our economic cooperation has grown very significantly. Prime Minister Modi looks forward to meeting you at the SCO summit, then welcoming you in India for the BRICS summit, and in due course, as per your mutual convenience, having the annual summit. So we have a very strong picture of cooperation to present.
0: Speaking during a meeting, Russian President Putin offered to increase fertilizer supplies to India, saying Moscow is taking steps to support Indian farmers and the country's agricultural sector. He also highlighted the growth in trade between Russia and India this year. National Security Advisor Ajit Doval arrived in Beijing yesterday on a two-day visit to China. He will take part in the 25th round of special representative talks between the two countries on the boundary issue with his Chinese counterpart and foreign minister Wang Yi scheduled today. Announcing the special representative talks at a media briefing yesterday, Chinese Foreign Ministry spokesperson Lin Jia said Mr. Doval and Mr. Wang will have an in-depth discussion on the boundary issue as well as other bilateral, regional and international relations. India has stressed the need for diversified, adequate, predictable and sustained international financing to support land restoration and strengthen resilience to drought. Union Environment, Forest and Climate Change Minister Bhupendra Yadav said this in Ulaanbaatar, Mongolia yesterday. He was addressing the ministerial dialogue on innovative financial mechanisms for healthy land and drought resilience during the 17th session of the Conference of the Parties to the UN Convention to Combat Desertification. Union Home Minister Amit Shah has directed all agencies to take strict measures against infiltration. Inaugurating the 9th National Security Strategies Conference 2026 in New Delhi yesterday, Mr. Shah directed that an AI-based analysis of information available on multi-agency center platforms should be done to create SOPs to counter various national security challenges. To effectively tackle terrorism and radicalization, Mr. Shah emphasized training for implementation of the Home Ministry's Prahar scheme, expediting trials by bringing back fugitives and utilizing trial in absentia provisions and undertaking a comprehensive and integrated approach while investigating UAPA cases. Union Education Minister Prahlad Joshi discussed evolving priorities and strategies for strengthening higher education institutions with officials of the University Grants Commission and the All India Council for Technical Education during a virtual meeting. In a social media post, Mr. Joshi stated that the discussion also covered Khelo Bharat with a focus on promoting sports in educational institutions, encouraging wider student participation.

participation and nurturing sporting talent among the youth. Indian Sugar and Bioenergy Manufacturers Association Director General Deepak Ballani yesterday said sugar prices are likely to cool off as panic and speculative buying ease with sufficient stocks available in the country. He said the rise in sugar prices over the past 20 days was driven by speculative and panic buying. In men's cricket, centuries by Dhruv Jurel and Devdutt Padikkal powered India to a hefty 503 for 9 declared in their first innings against host Sri Lanka on a rain-disrupted second day of the Colombo Test. In reply, Sri Lanka lost 2 early wickets at just 8 runs when stumps were drawn yesterday. In hockey, the Indian men's team crashed out of the semi-final race of the FIH World Cup after losing to Argentina 3-5 in a second round pool match at Amstelveen. And that is the end of this news bulletin.

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1: This is Akashvani, the news read by Himakshi Pawar. External Affairs Minister Dr. S. Jaishankar called on Russian President Vladimir Putin at Kremlin yesterday. The meeting focused on bilateral trade, economic cooperation, and upcoming high-level summits. Indian Ambassador to Russia Vinay Kumar and Joint Secretary Mayank Singh were also part of the delegation. During the meeting, Dr. S. Jaishankar highlighted the strong and growing India-Russia partnership, particularly in economic cooperation, trade and energy. He conveyed Prime Minister Narendra Modi's greetings and handed over PM Modi's personal message to Mr. Putin. Dr. Jaishankar described the outcome of the Intergovernmental Commission meeting as positive.
2: Our economic cooperation, trade, energy, fertilizers, nuclear, other dimensions as well. Overall, I think our economic cooperation has grown very significantly. Prime Minister Modi looks forward to meeting you at the SCO summit, then welcoming you in India for the BRICS summit, and in due course, as per your mutual convenience, having the annual summit. So we have a very strong picture of cooperation to present.
1: Speaking during a meeting, Russian President Putin offered to increase fertilizer supplies to India, saying Moscow is taking steps to support Indian farmers and the country's agricultural sector. He also highlighted the growth in trade between Russia and India this year. National Security Advisor Ajit Doval arrived in Beijing yesterday on a two-day visit to China. He will take part in the 25th round of special representative talks between the two countries on the boundary issue with his Chinese counterpart and Foreign Minister Wang Yi scheduled today. Announcing the special representative talks at a meeting briefing yesterday, Chinese Foreign Ministry spokesperson Lin Yan said Mr. Doval and Mr. Wang will have an in-depth discussion on the boundary issue as well as other bilateral, regional and international relations. The central government has empowered the West Bengal government to conduct hearings under the Citizenship Amendment Act or CAA and issue citizenship certificates to eligible applicants. Showing a gazette notification issued by the Union Home Ministry, Chief Minister Suvendu Adhikari told reporters at state headquarters yesterday that 23,000 people have so far been recognized as eligible and issued citizenship certificates out of around 2,30,000 applicants. He said the remaining applications would be processed quickly and certificates would be handed over through the respective district magistrate. The government has lifted export restrictions on wheat flour and related products, opening the way for overseas shipments of atta, maida, semolina and other wheat-based products. According to the notification issued by the Directorate General of Foreign Trade, the government has amended the export policy for wheat flour and related products with immediate effect. Security forces have recovered a large quantity of arms and ammunition and explosive from a Maoist dump in the Bheji police station area of Sukma district in Chhattisgarh. Based on information provided by surrendered Maoists, a joint search operation was conducted yesterday by the district force, district reserve guard and Bastar fighters in the forest and hilly areas of Bhandarpadar and Munurkonda. During the operation, 23 weapons including SLRs, rifles, PGL launchers and muzzle-loading guns were recovered. In addition, 492 live rounds of different calibers, 240 gelatin sticks, 18 kg of gunpowder, 5 country-made hand grenades and a large quantity of BGL cells were seized. In men's cricket, centuries drawn by Dhruv Jurel and Devdutt Padikkal powered India to a hefty 503 for 9 declared in their first innings against host Sri Lanka on a rain-disrupted second day of the Colombo Test. In reply, Sri Lanka lost 2 early wickets at just 8 runs when stumps were drawn yesterday. In hockey, the Indian men's

crashed out of the semi-final race of the FIH World Cup after losing to Argentina 3-5 in a second round pool match at Amstelveen. And that is the end of this news bulletin.

0: at Kremlin yesterday. The meeting focused on bilateral trade, economic cooperation, and upcoming high-level summits. Indian Ambassador to Russia Vinay Kumar and Joint Secretary Mayank Singh were also part of the delegation. During the meeting, Dr. S. Jaishankar highlighted the strong and growing India-Russia partnership, particularly in economic cooperation, trade and energy. He conveyed Prime Minister Narendra Modi's greetings and handed over PM Modi's personal message to Putin. Dr. S. Jaishankar described the outcome of the Intergovernmental Commission meeting as positive.
1: Our economic cooperation, trade, energy, fertilizers, nuclear, other dimensions as well. Overall, I think our economic cooperation has grown very significantly. Prime Minister Modi looks forward to meeting you at the SCO summit, then welcoming you in India for the BRICS summit, and in due course, as per your mutual convenience, having the annual summit. So we have a very strong picture of cooperation to present.
0: Speaking during a meeting, Russian President Putin offered to increase fertilizer supplies to India, saying Moscow is taking steps to support Indian farmers and the country's agricultural sector. He also highlighted the growth in trade between Russia and India this year. National Security Advisor Ajit Doval arrived in Beijing yesterday on a two-day visit to China. He will take part in the 25th round of special representatives talks between the two countries on the boundary issue with his Chinese counterpart and Foreign Minister Wang Yi scheduled today. Announcing the special representatives talks at a media briefing yesterday, Chinese Foreign Ministry spokesperson Lin Yan said Mr. Doval and Mr. Yang will have an in-depth discussion on the boundary issue as well as other bilateral, regional and international relations. The central government has empowered the West Bengal government to conduct hearings under the Citizenship Amendment Act or CAA and issue citizenship certificates to eligible applicants. Showing a gazette notification issued by the Union Home Ministry, Chief Minister Suvendu Adhikari told reporters at state headquarters yesterday that 23,000 people have so far been recognized as eligible and issued citizenship certificates out of around 2,30,000 applicants. He said the remaining applications would be processed quickly and the certificates would be handed over through the respective district magistrates. The Chief Minister urged people who had fled away from Bangladesh due to religious persecution to apply for citizenship under the CAA. The government has lifted export restrictions on wheat flour and related products, opening the way for overseas shipments of atta, maida, semolina and other wheat waste products. According to the notification issued by the Directorate General of Foreign Trade, the government has amended the export policy for wheat flour and related products with immediate effect. Security forces have recovered a large quantity of arms, ammunition and explosives from a Maoist dump in the Bheji police station area of Sukma district in Chhattisgarh. Based on information provided by surrendered Maoists, a joint search operation was conducted by the district force, district reserve guard and Bastar fighters in the forest and hilly areas of Bandarpadar and Munur Konda. During the operation, 23 weapons including SLRs, rifles, BGL launchers and muscle loading guns were recovered. In addition, 492 live rounds of different calibers, 242 gelatin sticks, 18 kilograms of gunpowder, 5 country-made hand grenades and a large quantity of BGL cells were seized. Immense cricket centuries by Dhruv Jurel and Devdutt Padikkal powered India to a hefty 503 for 9 declared in their first innings against host Sri Lanka on a rain-disrupted second day of the Colombo Test. In reply, Sri Lanka lost 2 early wickets at just 8 runs when stumps were drawn yesterday. And that is the end of this news bulletin.

0: Analyzers, nuclear, other dimensions as well. Overall, I think our economic cooperation has grown very significantly. Prime Minister Modi looks forward to meeting you at the SCO summit, then welcoming you in India for the BRICS summit, and in due course, as per your mutual convenience, having the annual summit. So we have a very strong picture of cooperation to present.
1: Speaking during a meeting, Russian President Putin offered to increase fertilizer supplies to India, saying Moscow is taking steps to support Indian farmers and the country's agricultural sector. He also highlighted the growth in trade between Russia and India this year. National Security Advisor Ajit Doval arrived in Beijing yesterday on a two-day visit to China. He will take part in the 25th round of special representatives talks between the two countries on the boundary issue with his Chinese counterpart and Foreign Minister Wang Yi scheduled today. Announcing the special representatives talks at a media briefing yesterday, Chinese Foreign Ministry spokesperson Lin Yan said, Mr. Doval and Mr. Wang will have an in-depth discussion on the boundary issue as well as other bilateral, regional and international relations. Union Home Minister Amit Shah has directed all agencies to take strict measures against infiltration. Inaugurating the 9th National Security Strategies Conference 2026 in New Delhi yesterday, Mr. Shah directed that an AI-based analysis of information available on multi-agency center platforms should be done to create SOPs to counter various national security challenges. To effectively tackle terrorism and radicalization, Mr. Shah emphasized training for implementation of the Home Ministry's Prahar scheme, expediting trials by bringing back fugitives and utilizing trial and absentia provisions, and undertaking a comprehensive and integrated approach while investigating UAPA cases. Union Finance Minister Nirmala Sitharaman will undertake an official visit to Canada and the United States from today. The Finance Ministry said the focus of the visit will be on strengthening bilateral economic and financial partnerships, deepening investment linkages and advancing cooperation on shared global economic priorities. During her visit to Toronto, Sitharaman will participate in the inaugural economic and financial dialogue with her Canadian counterpart, François-Philippe Champagne. Union Education Minister Pralhad Joshi discussed evolving priorities and strategies for strengthening higher education institutions with officials of the University Grants Commission and the All India Council for Technical Education during a virtual meeting. In a social media post, Mr. Joshi stated that the discussion also covered Khelo Bharat with a focus on promoting sports and educational institutions, encouraging wider student participation and nurturing sporting talent among the youth. The government has lifted export restrictions on wheat flour and related products, opening the way for overseas shipments of atta, maida, semolina and other wheat-based products. According to the notification issued by the Directorate General of Foreign Trade, the government has amended the export policy for wheat flour and related products with immediate effect. In men's cricket, centuries by Dhruv Jurel and Devdutt Padikkal powered India to a hefty 503 for 9 declared in their first innings against host Sri Lanka on a rain-disrupted second day of the Colombo Test. And that is the end of this news bulletin.

to China. He will take part in the 25th round of special representatives talks between the two countries on the boundary issue with his Chinese counterpart and Foreign Minister Wang Yi scheduled today. Announcing the special representatives talks at a media briefing yesterday, Chinese Foreign Ministry spokesperson Lin Yan said, Mr. Doval and Mr. Wang will have an in-depth discussion on the boundary issue as well as other bilateral, regional and international relations. Union Home Minister Amit Shah has directed all agencies to take strict measures against infiltration. Inaugurating the 9th National Security Strategies Conference 2026 in New Delhi yesterday, Mr. Shah directed that an AI-based analysis of information available on multi-agency center platforms should be done to create SOPs to counter various national security challenges. To effectively tackle terrorism and radicalization, Mr. Shah emphasized training for implementation of the Home Ministry's Prahar scheme, expediting trials by bringing back fugitives and utilizing trial in absentia provisions, and undertaking a comprehensive and integrated approach while investigating UAPA cases. Union Finance Minister Nirmala Sitharaman will undertake an official visit to Canada and the United States from today. The Finance Ministry said the focus of the visit will be on strengthening bilateral economic and financial partnerships, deepening investment leakages and advancing cooperation on shared global economic priorities. During her visit to Toronto, Sitharaman will participate in the inaugural economic and financial dialogue with her Canadian counterpart, François-Philippe Champagne. Union Education Minister Pralhad Joshi discussed evolving priorities and strategies for strengthening higher education institutions with officials of the University Grants Commission and the All India Council for Technical Education during a virtual meeting. In a social media post, Mr. Joshi stated that the discussion also covered Khelo Bharat with a focus on promoting sports in educational institutions, encouraging wider student participation and nurturing sporting talent among the youth. The government has lifted export restrictions on wheat flour and related products, opening the way for overseas shipments of atta, maida, semolina and other wheat-based products. According to the notification issued by the Directorate General of Foreign Trade, the government has amended the export policy for wheat flour and related products with immediate effect. In men's cricket, centuries by Dhruv Jurel and Devdutt Padikkal powered India to a hefty 503 for 9 declared in their first innings against host Sri Lanka on a rain-disrupted second day of the Colombo Test. And that is the end of this news bulletin.

0: SCO Summit, then welcoming you in India for the BRICS Summit, and in due course, as per your mutual convenience, having the annual summit. So we have a very strong picture of cooperation to present.
1: Speaking during a meeting, Russian President Putin offered to increase fertilizer supplies to India, saying Moscow is taking steps to support Indian farmers and the country's agricultural sector. He also highlighted the growth in trade between Russia and India this year. Union Finance Minister Nirmala Sitharaman will undertake an official visit to Canada and the United States from today. The finance ministry said the focus of the visit will be on strengthening bilateral economic and financial partnerships, deepening investment linkages, and advancing cooperation on shared global economic priorities. National Security Advisor Ajit Doval arrived in Beijing yesterday on a two-day visit to China. He will take part in the 25th round of special representatives talks between the two countries on the boundary issue with his Chinese counterpart and Foreign Minister Wang Yi scheduled today. Announcing the special representative talks at a media briefing yesterday, Chinese Foreign Ministry spokesperson Lin Yan said Mr. Doval and Mr. Wang will have an in-depth discussion on the boundary issue as well as other bilateral, regional and international relations. The government has lifted export restrictions on wheat flour and related products, opening the way for overseas shipments of atta, maida, semolina and other wheat-based products. U.S. Treasury Secretary Scott Bessent said new sanctions aim to block all potential sources of revenue for Iran, warning countries to cut economic ties with Tehran or face retaliation. Speaking at a news conference, the U.S. Secretary said it is no longer acceptable to operate in the gray spaces of the conflict. And that is the end of this news bulletin.